0: bangs in the streets. 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
1: Kevin Gates is going to be in town at the Brandon Amphitheater this Saturday. If you hadn't gotten your tickets yet, go ahead and cop them. Ticketmaster.com. That's right. Homecoming just got a little more lit with Kevin Gates live at the Brandon Amphitheater. Yeah, you can get outside. Go check him out 8 p.m. and still be able to make it to all the after parties. So that's this Saturday, the Brandon Amphitheater. Kevin Gates live in the building.
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4: Dougie, you told me he been on some positive. Yeah, yeah. 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

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Pops, I'm swole, bruh. 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

work in the back. Fourth one left and the third took a nap. 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

0: R&B. All right, that's going to wrap it up for me. I'm going to get up out of here, but I'll be back in the building tomorrow at 4 o'clock. Make sure you check me out when I check in. 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I am out of here.
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2: 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I ain't gonna lie, I kind of got my money on Steve. 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I'm still trying to get a raise. Either you gonna leave with $50 or you gonna leave with a car. Either way, you win $50 or a car. Month of October, he's saying if he can't get you approved, he's giving you a Visa $50 gift card on the spot, right then and there. You want a free $50? Then go down there. You'll get $50 if you can't. I'm telling you, go down there. It's $50 or a car. You know what I think? You're going to leave in a car. That's what I think.

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1: Another one. 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
3: Skate. What I say? 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

rolling, but I'm trying to ride. 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
2: 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I ain't going to lie. I kind of got my money on Steve. That boy is tight, man. He don't like giving out nothing. I'm still trying to get a raise. Either you're going to leave with $50 or you're going to leave with a car. Either way, you win.

0: on the spot, right then and there. 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It's $50 or a car. You know what I think? You gonna leave in a car. That's what I think. ResMitsubishi.com.
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Oh, no, hold on. 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
12: Gotta put some magic on.

0: for Tuesday morning. We are tapping in early. Mailman checking inside the studio. Good morning, good morning, good morning. We're going to give you a little smooth groove to start the Tuesday. Yeah, start the Tuesday. Starting out 62, 62. We're going back to the 90s today. About 91, 92 for the high today. All right. With some sunshine. There we go. There we go. All right. Good morning, everybody. Time to get up and make some moves. Oh, yeah. Let's go. All right. Countdown is on for the big homecoming. That's right. The big homecoming celebration going on. You know, all week long, we're going to be JSU celebrating all week leading up to Saturday, the big game. We got a parade on Saturday. Of course, you know, the tailgating. Tailgating's on point, boy. We're going to try to jump in that, too. We'll give you more details now coming up, all right? In the meantime, you know, we got birthdays coming up, 601-574-0997. Let's get the birthdays in on the text line. Let's get the birthdays in. Birthday list comes your way about 17, all right? All of my folks up early this morning. I see my guys over at Shipley's Donuts. That's what I'm talking about right there. We got them all this morning. We got the sprinkles. We got the cream filled. We also got the plain. We got them all this morning. Shipley's Donuts. Stop by and check the guys out, all right? Tyrone from Incredible Barbecue chiming in on the text line. Also tapping in, Miss Holly from Clinton. Alicia from Lena, Mississippi. We see you, baby. Melvin Wilson, a.k.a. Showboat, is on the line this morning. What up, Show? Also, Cold Juice. Got a shout out to my girl, Kim. Kim Granberry, a.k.a. Bad and Bougie. Good morning. Miss Twine from Yazoo. Kathy from Jacktown. Got to say hello to Lynn from Silver Creek. Sanders Garage Door Repair. Guys checking in. Got to say hello to Harvey Watkins. Yeah, he's popping out this morning. We got you, bro. I know you in homecoming mode already. Misha from Crystal Springs. We got the Hustle Man on the line. Marvin, we see you, baby. Also, Bill from Vaughan, Mississippi. Denise, the 40 and up double Dutch. You know, they get together every Saturday morning over at Sykes Community Center. Go check them out. Jeanette, the mail lady, checking in out of Terry, Mississippi. James from Vicksburg. Got my guy Jeff from Waste Management on the line. Nikki out of Summit. Gloria, we see you from Flora, Mississippi. Smoke Wine, that's the dude from Belzoni right there. Leek County, Mr. Moore, the band director on the line. Denise from Entergy, go send some power our way, baby. Katerica Gates on the line. It's Hindu checking in from Belzoni, Mississippi. Tina from Monticello, Tyrone, yeah. What's up, bro? Gwen checking in. She's getting everything ready over at Fuel Junction. Let's go. Jeanette from Rideshare, the Rideshare driver on the line, 601-574. She says, I'm active this morning. All right. Hey, baby. 601-574-0997. Y'all know what it is. It's the morning show. Let's go.
1: Drop it.
2: 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Mailman and Christiana, wake up.
3: 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All the way up.
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0: Up early on a Tuesday, Taco Tuesday. We are 13 days into the month of October. Good morning. Feeling like October already. Starting out 62 degrees. By the weekend, we're going to get some great weather. We're going to be waking up to 50s on Sunday. I think Saturday, we're only going to be in the mid 70s, mid to upper 70s on Saturday. Yeah, that kind of weather. Good morning, everybody. On your morning commute, let's buckle up. Let's drive safely, all right? 601-574-0997. Let's tap into the text line. Birthdays coming up. Also, give you a keyword. It's going to qualify you for a grand. Miss Christie's going to be checking in. Trending info, entertainment news. We got a lot to talk about because what? Homecoming week for JSU. Them Tigers ready to hit the field again after that disappointing loss against Gremlin. So, oh yeah, we ready for that. Excitement for homecoming. Excitement for the game. Excitement for the parade. Excitement for the tailgate. It's all right here. Jacktown, stand up. Let's go.
1: Good morning.
2: Wake up, Jackson. The streets are up. The base is up. And Mailman and Christiana are on 99 Jams.

0: next song is called Mike Jess. LMA got some wicked things on her mind. Mike just putting the whole thing down. Good morning, y'all. It's Mailman in the studio. That's right. We're making deliveries straight to your box. Got some mail dropping off this morning. Good morning. 62 starting out for a Taco Tuesday. Don't forget now, the Fall Cash Contest is up and it's running. A chance to qualify for $1,000. All you got to do is text that keyword to 601-574-0997. Keyword. Let's give it to you. It is what it is. It's cash. Text the word cash. C-A-S-H. Text that word to 601-574-0997 for a chance to qualify. On the way to the J-O-B, you got some stuff on your mind this morning. Clear it up. Yeah. Yesterday was free thought day, like free thinking day yesterday. Use that today, too. Free thinking. Clear your mind. Let your mind flow. Let it be free. Let's go. All right. Some kids are headed back to school after that fall break. Some kids are out on fall break, I think. I got to check that. But yeah, back in school. A lot of kids are back in school. So watch out for the kids in the school zone. So slow that thing down. All right. Top of the hour. Back-to-back jams. We got some bangers, baby. Keep it locked in. 99 Jams. Let's go.
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It's a Tuesday, Taco Tuesday. Good morning, everybody. On that morning commute, let's buckle up, drive safely. Let me tap in with my boy Tony B, rolling through the city, rolling through the city. He's going to be popping out at Rummy's, yeah, over the weekend, homecoming. Got his girl K-Way with that hit single, Itchy Yaya, performing live at Rummy's on Saturday for the JSU after game party. You know it's all about that homecoming. Yeah, big vibes going on through the city. Let's get locked in. On the way to the JOB now. Let's slow it down. Kids are back in school. Once again, let me give you that keyword. It's going to qualify you for that grand. It is the 99 Jams Fall Cash Contest. Miss Christy going to be checking in just a few more minutes. The word is cash. C-A-S-H. Text that word to 601-574-0997 to get qualified for the cash.

Yeah, 13th day, October. Here we go. Got a birthday shout going out to Jamal Crump celebrating on today. Albert Old Man Vaughn celebrating on today. He got that knowledge, right? Also celebrating on today, Don D.P. Bethea. That's coming from your sister Tamika down in Mendenhall, Mississippi. Happy birthday. Also on the list, birthday shout. Birthday shout out to Rhonda Hicks. Rhonda Hicks. That is coming from, I think it's coming from your sister. Happy birthday. Happy birthday. All right, everybody. And I do mean everybody. Everybody that's celebrating.

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3: Good morning. Wake up, Jackson. The streets are up. The bass is up. And Mailman and Christiana are on 99 Jams.

0: Waking up to a Tuesday morning, feeling like fall. We're in the 60s, the lower 60s, all right? Don't forget now, the guy down at Ridgeland Mitsubishi, we talk about him all the time. Steve, do the deal, Steve. Go down to see if you can get a ride. If you don't get approved, guess what? You're not going to leave empty-handed. He's going to give you a $50 gift card. $50 gift card. Go down and see Steve. Do the deal. You're looking for a ride? Maybe, just maybe you need a gas saver. He'll get you hooked up. Maybe a SUV. Or you need that brand new hybrid. Got them down at Ridgeland Mitsubishi. You don't get approved. They're going to give you a $50 gift card. Oh, yeah. We good on that, right? Let's check to see what we're celebrating on the calendar for the 13th day. The 13th day of October 2026. Today is National Train Your Brain Day. Today is National Train Your Brain Day today. Also, it is, man, I'm looking at this. It looks nice, but the name of it just don't match. National Yorkshire Pudding. It looks like some, like potatoes, russet potatoes, got some carrots, got some, green peas, and it looks like, I guess that's chicken. National Yorkshire Pie Day today. Yorkshire Pudding, excuse me. Today's also, today is National, I should leave this for Christy, National No Bra Day today. There's a meaning behind that. I'm going to let her explain that when she comes in. All right, let's leave that to her. But it's National No Bra Day today. Inside of October, of course, you know, National Breast Cancer Month, Breast Cancer Awareness Month, all right? All right, coming up, much more. That's what we're celebrating on the calendar for the 13th day of October 2026. All right, we're trying to give away some money, trying to get you qualified for that grant. Cash is the word that you're going to text to the 601-574-0997, the text line. Text that word cash to get qualified, all right? In the meantime, in traffic, slow your roll, hit it to the J-O-B. Let's go.
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6: Skate, skate. Carnation. What I say? Say, skate.

0: Oh, that's how we feeling for homecoming.
1: Hey,
0: look if you buck.
1: We got to get ready, baby. Hey, it's homecoming 2026 JSU. That's how we coming, baby. That's how we coming.
0: That's how you feeling?
1: Yeah, that's how we feeling.
0: Okay.
1: I've seen a couple of the Greeks. I think it's the Alphas.
0: Yeah.
1: That's their, yeah.
0: Yeah, we knucking and bucking ready to fight. Yeah, we ready to fight all week. Let me tell you, this is what I love the most.
1: What you
0: I love the most is that James Brown meme.
1: Okay.
0: The James Brown meme, how you first came out.
1: Oh, yeah.
0: And then how you start to look a little midway.
1: Yeah.
0: And how you look after come Sunday morning.
1: Yeah. From homecoming
0: the entire week. Well,
1: toe up from the blow up.
0: That's right. Alcorn, you know what it feels like. You just came off of homecoming.
1: Came,
0: see,
1: yeah,
0: let me
1: yeah,
0: tell you, Alcorn
1: yeah.
0: fans, because they're our brothers and our sisters.
1: Yeah.
0: You guys got homecoming back to back.
1: Oh, yeah. Just like
0: we
1: us.
0: We partied with you last week, and we're going to go even harder this week.
1: So if you are a Mississippi Valley fan, what do? You're trying to switch your time.
0: Since you're in town most of the week, JSU festivities and go on up to the Itabena.
1: By
0: the weekend and have a good time. Well, it is homecoming week. It's also a lot of homecoming weeks for a lot of the high school stills. They're still celebrating homecoming too.
1: Okay. Yeah.
0: But before we get into all that, when did that shipless come?
1: Oh, they shipped the order. No, it came this morning.
0: That's fresh?
1: It's fresh, baby. That's fresh.
0: Ooh, let me tell you something, shipless.
1: Yeah.
0: The shipless.
1: Yeah.
0: Let me tell you what y'all doing.
1: Yep.
0: You're going to make me fat. It's so sweet, though.
1: Wait.
0: Let me tell you about the shipless. Okay, so.
1: Okay.
0: You got the good, as I say, I think those are for me, just to be honest with you. The glazed donuts, because I let the shipless person know. All that, you know, trinket little stuff, it's cute.
1: Yeah.
0: The classic original glazed donuts and nothing like. I love those. So thank you.
1: Yeah.
0: Then they gave us an assortment of different types, especially if you're going to, like, you know, birthday parties or classrooms, have to take it to a kid's classroom. I definitely encourage you to stop by Shipley's and pick up the assorted treat box because it has a lot of the Halloween flavors, you know, Halloween decor on it.
1: Mm-hmm.
0: And then they have those, what's that called? Like a little... A pig in a blanket.
1: Yeah.
0: A big old pig in a blanket.
1: Yeah,
0: oh,
1: yeah.
0: It's a great breakfast pickup real quick. Have it with some Shipley's coffee and it is on point.
1: Okay.
0: Big shout out to the entire crew on Shipley's right there on
1: Lake Harbor.
0: As well as any of the Shipley locations around. Big shout out to them.
1: Yeah.
0: But pick up a snack for maybe your classroom or even your office today.
1: Yeah. There's an unwritten rule that you came up with.
0: What?
1: And somebody just reminded us.
0: What?
1: So, hey now, hold up. You know, we came on the air this morning. We were talking about Alcorn. They said, hold up. You remember last week? What did you say?
0: This is an unwritten rule
1: that you came up with. Now,
0: this is your rule. I was just trying to acknowledge it from last week because I like to be inclusive.
1: I know. But Big Stepper said it's all about JSU this week. That's right.
0: Big Stepper said, hold up.
1: Don't have me step up on you. Big Stepper.
0: You're right. Put me in my place.
1: Oh, yeah,
0: let
1: no
0: me
1: doubt.
0: Tell you who got in their place so fast.
1: Who's that?
0: I did not have a chance to talk about it on Monday.
1: Okay, what was that?
0: Your boy Willie Brown.
1: I heard about it. Uptown Willie. He used to be downtown Willie Brown.
0: Right,
1: if you know Lil Willie, when you talk to him, call him Uptown. He's Uptown.
0: He's Uptown
1: Willie Brown now. I heard some stuff about Willie Brown. I'm not gonna even tell him about it. Because I was very disappointed in Willie Brown.
0: What?
1: I was very disappointed in Lil Willie.
0: What?
1: And if you know him, call him right now and let him know.
0: Of his behavior.
1: Yeah, his
0: just
1: behavior
0: so irate. But you know, his
1: unbecoming
0: behavior.
1: Of
0: but
1: a-
0: his behavior matched his behavior going in. It was just the opposite. The behavior going into the game when Jackson State taking on Grambling is
2: who gonna beat us? Who gonna beat us?
1: Yeah, that same energy. What? That same energy.
0: Like, we gonna go down there and they don't even have a chance.
1: You
0: what?
1: Know, you,
0: the same
1: you've seen,
0: energy.
1: You've heard
0: Big
1: about
0: mad,
1: it.
0: Mad, mad, mad.
1: You heard about it. You've seen it. You know about
0: heard,
1: it. He went to the car and wouldn't
0: and
1: even,
0: start pounding.
1: And wouldn't even talk to nobody.
0: They said that he had his hands folded in the car, sitting behind the wheel, ready to go.
1: And he
0: get me out of here.
1: He fussing at the people because they ain't ready.
0: But all I have to say is, you know, you go in hard and you lose. But I was saying that, though, you can't be too cocky. And I have been telling him that for weeks every time.
2: We don't know. Alcorn ain't got a chance. Such ain't got a chance.
0: Sir, at any given Saturday, somebody can upset you.
1: That's enough. Please understand, I'm not.
0: You know, cheering because of the fact that my team lost is because it's putting him in his place. He needs to be put in his place.
1: Okay.
0: Okay.
1: All right. Our girl Jen Jen in Vicksburg. It's a belated birth. When was your birthday, Jen? You got to let us know.
0: Jen Jen, happy birthday.
1: Well, let us know. We need a real name.
0: What's your last name?
1: We'll go by that. All right, coming up.
0: Jen Jen out of Vicksburg.
1: Much more on the way. Keep it locked. Morning show. Tapped In. Let's go.
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4: 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That morning show, baby.
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0: That is what the JSU Sonic Boom alumni and the JSET alumni, that's what they're saying right now. Bring them out, bring them out. They got a performance. They are celebrating 55 years.
1: Ooh.
0: They're coming out. They're about to bring them out, bring them out. Celebrating 55 years.
1: So do you mean that they mean
0: Sonic
1: that
0: Boom.
1: Some of the alum might come out?
0: Oh, yeah. The alum, they are coming out. I had a message yesterday. They said, like, hell yeah, we ready. Do you... Like, if you are, like, an alum, you know, like, cheerleader, an alum band member, an alum, JSET, do you practice all year long leading up to this? Because, you know, there are certain years that they do come out. So, this isn't an anniversary year. So, do you practice all year long to be ready for homecoming?
1: I would say you got to stretch all year long.
0: You got to do some, you know, you got to
1: stretch,
0: you gotta,
1: exercise, get your endurance and your stamina up. I can tell you that.
0: Because I'm sure, now, like, let's just say if you were 1997 JSU alum.
1: Right.
0: Do you remember the
1: now, I think they're
0: the
1: gonna
0: routine?
1: Have, but they're gonna have practices.
0: Yeah,
1: I'm sure they're having practices leading up to it.
0: Yeah,
1: but to prepare your body, whether you were in the band or whether you were a J stepper, you know, whatever it may be, I will say you should have
0: been doing
1: your cardio. you should have been eating your your peptides and your protein and all those things, so you can get ready for this time. Because if you been dormant and hadn't been doing those things, you're definitely going to need almost a year to prepare to get out there. Yeah. Or, because to be honest with you, when you get over a certain age, you just got to stretch a little bit more. I hope you went to some Pilates classes, some yoga classes, and some things like that.
0: We had a young lady check in. She was, I forgot what year. She checked in yesterday to remind me. I forgot her name. She's a JSET. I have to go back and look at the text message. But anyway, she was reminding me that they're going to be performing. Is the alumni boom and the alumni JSETs, they're ready.
1: Okay, we're gonna see how that goes. Like, again, we had to stretch just to go to the Cash Money and the No Limit
0: just to go to a concert.
1: You're
0: trying to do a move or two.
1: I'm just saying, back in the day. But hey, looks like things are rolling smoothly around the Metro Jackson area. There are no accidents or tires reported. It's 7:53 though. You know, we got 7 minutes to make it to wherever you're trying to get to by 8 o'clock. But if you're just perusing through the city, trying to get from one town to the other, slow it down on the highways and byways. This is our morning commute, and this is what it looked like in Jacktown. It is the big city for us. I don't know about you, but we in the city, y'all.
0: Yeah, we in the city. All right, here we go. good morning, Roy over at Lens Crafters, saying good morning to the 99 Jams fam. Good morning.
1: Good morning to all of my 99 and 2000 lovers.
0: Oh, yeah.
1: We, 99 and 2000.
0: We're trying to get our homecoming tailgate music together, so we're trying to go in on that.
1: And also, you know, this is the week that they have that alumni, well, not alumni, that day party that a lot of old schools go to.
0: That
1: happens, I think, on Friday.
0: On Friday. They all over the place, but I know they got one at
1: that's like the big traditional one.
0: On campus, going to be lit.
1: Campus is going to be lit. We're going to be there starting about, we got to make it a real quick day, because I do know that our vans are going to be out there starting about 10 a.m. And I think I got something to do at 9 a.m. I haven't fully made sure.
0: You're on stage.
1: Just to let you know. Not at the hot spot.
0: What do you got?
1: I got too old for that.
0: What?
1: I got too old for that.
0: Oh, okay.
1: So like I told you, you have to stretch and stay hydrated and all those things.
0: Yeah.
1: Doing that hot spot at this age makes you realize that I got to go take a nap before I can do anything else after that.
0: Okay. You might need some vitamins. I'm going to give you my good RX
1: card.
0: I just found this in my jacket pocket, the good RX card.
1: I'm going to stop by the Whole Food, over the Whole Food, and give me an immunity booster.
0: Okay.
1: You know, a little wellness shot to make sure I...
0: Where is that located?
1: Vitamin C. The Whole Food. Over there in Holly Village.
0: What they sell at the...
1: By Trustmark.
0: What they sell at the Whole Food.
1: At the Whole Food.
0: All right, here we go.
1: All kinds of Whole Foods up there.
0: Top of the hour. We got more music on the way. You can tell it's homecoming week for JSU. Let's go.
2: 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They going to
3: pursue. If you've been feeling unsteady, disoriented, or like your surroundings are moving, you're not imagining it, and you're not alone. 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

0: Girl, you a 10, girl, you a 10. Girl, you a 10, girl, you a 10, girl, you a 10. Girl, you a 10, girl, you a 10, girl, you a 10. Girl, you a 10, girl, you a 10, girl, you a 10.
1: It is about 8:07. Good morning. We are browsing through social media. Yeah.
2: Is that what's happening?
1: Yeah.
2: Mm-hmm.
1: Yeah. Let me get the late birthdays, this list right here. Let me give a big birthday shout out to Carly Robinson, 10 years old in Bars, Mississippi. Should be at school right about now. Carly Robinson celebrated a birthday on today. And also Deja and Jalen Allen. Coming from Auntie Retta. Happy birthday. That's that late. Who's our late birthdays? Come on.
2: Happy birthday.
1: Yeah. Oh, yeah.
2: All right. So check this out. You know what time it is, Mel. It is time for a little grown folks chat.
1: Now, this is what we were discussing off mic. That's why we were kind of late popping in. We're discussing what? Go ahead.
2: So today we're going to talk a little bit about supporting your partner through incarceration. Mm. It happens. And it comes with a lot of emotional toll, I'm hearing.
1: Yeah.
2: Because sometimes when you are supporting your partner through, you know, incarceration, you can sometimes feel as if you are incarcerated too. What do you mean? Has anyone ever experienced, you know, having them project their isolation onto you? How you have to set, you know, meaning that you can't go anywhere. I want you to be there to answer my phone calls when I'm there, I call. And it's a lot of things of what you can and cannot do on when you have an incarcerated partner. Has anyone ever experienced that? What were you about to say?
1: I know something like that is going on right now. I know somebody who's dealing with that right now. I know somebody.
2: Kind of like, for instance, you know, they're saying like, I want you to be there and, you know, and putting money on my books and doing all these things. It can have an emotional toll many different ways. Number one, you know, the communication pipeline, the fact that it's like you can't have a life because they want you to do all these things. And then you have to commute and be there for visitation. Don't forget about that, because it's not like sometimes they're right there.
1: You have to commute.
2: To be there for visitation. Let's say if you want to go to Jack State game this weekend, but this weekend is the weekend that he's able to see you because he's maybe couldn't see you last weekend. You got to be there, right?
1: Right.
2: Also, the commissary, the daily living expenses of them, it can have a definitely, you know, financial toll on you. So we wanted to talk a little bit about, you know, has anyone ever experienced, you know,
1: if you got
2: supporting an incarcerated partner?
1: If you got a real family, somebody you know, been through this.
2: Yes, absolutely. That's why I'm talking about it because it was a conversation that was had around me about someone else that was, you know, supporting an incarcerated partner. And I was like, well, how do they set healthy boundaries, you know, around the phone calls, the visitations, without causing a fight? How does that happen? And so if someone has gone through that, let us know. Hit us up.
1: 601-574-0997. I think the first thing, it probably depends on how long they're going to be there. So if you know the amount of time that the person is going to be there and you can deal with the time that they're going to be there. If it's, I'm not going to give a number, but if it's a lot of years.
2: 5 to 10.
1: If it's a lot of years, then you start thinking about, what about my life? Can I put my life on hold for this person?
2: Are their expectations of you as well? You're right about that.
1: Yeah.
2: Of course, they don't want you to date anyone.
1: That's the first thing.
2: Definitely not.
1: Yeah. I was watching.
2: How loyal are you?
1: What's that podcast? $1 Million Worth of Game, I think it is. And the guy said that the first thing you want to do is forget about going home, because you're not going home right now. So forget about that. You need to, your lifestyle need to be what's going on inside.
2: Yeah.
1: And not think about what's going on outside. That's how he said that he had to cope with it.
2: You know, even that's also another mental situation of what they are going through inside. But it's the outside person I'm talking about now, and how they are projecting their isolation onto you. It can cause emotional isolation.
1: Yeah.
2: It can cause a income burden on you. Legal and logistic fees as well. Don't forget.

0: about that transfer money all the time, having to go on their books. Worried about their hygiene and their health issues also while they're there.
1: It can be
0: a distraction a lot of times for you. So we're asking, how do you deal with that? And how do you set healthy boundaries without causing arguments or them basically saying, you ain't down with me?
1: Yeah,
0: I'm down with you.
1: You leaving me when
0: at my lowest.
1: Yeah, you leaving me at my lowest.
0: Oh, and that's the guilt trip. That's the psychological part about it too.
1: Yeah.
0: Because now they're projecting that on you.
1: Yeah. 601-574-0997. Your comment can help some people.
0: Your comment can definitely help some people. Hit us up at 601-574-0997. And I say that because you think that you, there are a lot of people in families that are happening too, because we have a lot of incarcerated men, you know, in jail right now. So, it's happening in our community, and it may not just be even your partner. It could also be your child.
1: A family member. Yes, a family member. All right. Coming up, much more on the way. We'll get your comments coming up. Let's go.
2: Jacktown, it's time to get up.
3: Get up.
2: Get up with that morning crew. Mailman and Christiana.
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0: A few days before homecoming 2026 for Jackson State University. Everything is on blast around here. Everything is kind of cranking up a little bit. People are beginning to come in town because what? This is a week-long celebration, as the Jackson State Tigers get ready to take on the Rattlers from Florida A&M.
1: Yeah, it's going to be a great time. I hope you got yourself together.
0: All right.
1: Ms. Felice sent something over about JSU Athletics Giving that we'll be talking about more this week and how you can give to support the JSU Athletics.
0: No doubt.
1: So switching gears a little bit, it is hard to get politicians to agree on anything these days, right? Mm. Or even on the party lines to agree on anything. Mm. But there's one issue that has strong bipartisan support, and it's keeping AM radio in new cars. What? For years, automakers have been trying to phase out the AM radio, possibly for space, but mostly because they're cheap. And AM radios at less than one-tenth, that's 1% of the cost of building to typical new cars, but it adds up when you're making millions of them, right? Also, some companies like Tesla, Volkswagen, Volvo have they've been nixing AM radio for electric vehicles and plug-in hybrids because EV motors can affect the sound, you know, making it sound really staticky. But legislation is working its way through Congress that will require all new cars to have AM radio.
0: Well,
1: I said that they don't agree on much, but they're agreeing on this. Congress has been kicking around the radio-related bills for years. But right now, experts say that they're overwhelmingly support from both sides of the aisle that they're already passed in the House, and it's expected to cruise through the Senate by the end of the year.
0: Question.
1: 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What?
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1: I do. You know why?
0: What station is on AM that you
1: listen to? We have three stations on AM.
0: Yeah, I'm just asking.
1: And one in particular I have to listen to. There's block programming there.
0: Okay, yeah.
1: And the other one
0: that
1: I listen to just to make sure that we are rolling right. And the third one I listen to.
0: That's her money, y'all. That's the reason she's listening.
1: The third one I listen to is Doug Coastin sometimes.
0: Yeah,
1: so
0: yeah.
1: We have three AM stations here under our umbrella, but over across America, 82 million people listen because you have things like talk radio, sports, religious programs, foreign language news, all types of things, and music. So just an FYI, we are not going to get rid of AM.
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1: Both sides of the aisle for this.
0: Oh, okay. All right. AM radio.
1: I know. I just wanted to give you that little piece because it is all about us.
0: So what does mute communication person?
1: Here we go. Are y'all ready? Get your things in.
0: So AM stands for what? AM stands for what?
1: AM stands for basically before midday, before afternoon, right? So meaning that it is talking about the amplitude.
0: Okay, there we go. Amplitude. Okay.
1: Modulation.
0: That's the AM part of it.
1: Mm-hmm.
0: Amplitude. Modulation.
1: Okay,
0: that's AM.
1: So what does FM talk about?
0: Yeah, okay, let's see. What does FM stands for? What is the FM?
1: You stand me. I just asked you.
0: This is communication.
1: Sir, I did not go to school for communication.
0: Oh, it's
1: the fermenter.
0: Oh, I didn't.
1: I thought, what? The fermenter. Fermenter? Oh, that's in science. I'm sorry. FM stands for thermometer. I don't know.
0: Okay.
1: What does FM stand for?
0: You
1: should know that. You're on radio. You've been on radio for a long time.
0: Yeah. I was asking you. I'm seeing if you. You got the
1: frequency.
0: Y'all
1: are so smart.
0: I'm just saying.
1: I was trying to test you to see if you was going to pass the ACT.
0: I took the test to get my license.
1: Okay.
0: You didn't have to take it.
1: Does FCC stand for? Let's see if you know that.
0: Yeah, man, we know that. Federal Communication Commission.
1: You know who the people are. Everybody knows who the popos are.
0: That's the police for the radio. The police for the radio.
1: You know their full government name.
0: The FCC is it. Yeah, okay. All right, that's the FBI for the radio.
1: Do you want some more radio trivia? How about I have that coming up in a little bit?
0: Okay.
1: I got nothing else to do.
0: All right. Okay. Okay. So, I'm going to just say this. Okay. You have, there are stations that start with the W, and they're the call letters.
1: Uh-huh.
0: And then there are stations, call letters that start with the K. What is different? We'll get that.
1: Okay. Gotcha.
0: We'll get that on the.
1: I was going to let you know that one right now.
0: Go
1: ahead.
0: Wait up.
1: You go ahead.
2: 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Your morning's got a whole lot more flavor. 99 Jams.
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0: that feeling.
1: Yeah. We're gonna hustle all week long so we can play this weekend. No doubt, no doubt. Well, homecoming.
0: They have an excuse out. So, you don't really have to just worry about this weekend.
1: Okay.
0: There is an official excuse from the university.
1: Okay.
0: And it says, to whom
1: it may concern.
0: Please excuse Christiana from all work duties and responsibilities from Monday, October 12th to Saturday, October 17th.
1: Because?
0: As their participation during Jackson State University's homecoming is mandatory. Jackson State's week-long celebration is an annual tradition, and Christiana is key to its success. We thank you for your understanding, and we know you'll hear about Christiana's effort during the greatest show.
1: Yep.
0: Sign Sonny the Tiger.
1: In response to that, okay, fine. You take your day off, have your fun. Come back to work on Monday if you can. If you can't come on Monday, come on Tuesday. If you can't come on Tuesday, come on Wednesday next week.
0: I know you're pushing it too far. I'm going to be there by Tuesday.
1: Yeah. Okay.
0: Just depends on how well I recoup on Sunday.
1: That's the letter you're going to get. But the attitude you're going to receive when you get there. Who she thinks she is.
0: You all good.
1: Who she thinks
0: it's
1: she
0: all
1: is.
0: Gravy, baby. Yeah, yeah. It's all gravy, baby. Okay.
1: And this is the worst part about it. It ain't even gonna be the bosses saying that. It's gonna be your coworkers.
0: Yeah, they love to hate coke dry hate behind your back.
1: Especially if they're not a fan of Jackson State football. If they ain't got nothing to do with Jackson State.
0: Did Christiana come to work today?
1: Yep,
0: she ain't make it. Yep. Mm-hmm, I already know. Mm-hmm. She expects me to do her work. Hey. She ain't even got her stuff in yet. Ugh. I don't even know. I can't do my work. She didn't even. I hear that all the time, even not on Jack's table. Well, let me tell you something, y'all. 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
1: Imagine that. Now, this is how it works around homecoming. You know how you have a grand opening and you have the soft opening? Like Monday through Wednesday is like the soft opening.
0: Okay.
1: That's the soft opening.
0: Okay.
1: Thursday through Sunday.
0: Okay.
1: That is like the grand opening ribbon cutting ceremony type event. That's what's happening.
0: That what's happening?
1: Yeah. The soft opening is going on right now.
0: I've been trying to
1: this is a soft opening.
0: I've been hearing from a couple of my friends, Christiana, what's going down? And I told them, I said, for the first time this year, I am not going to work hard on that Friday. I'm going to enjoy all of the festivities. Mm. And they were like, what?
1: Let me just say this.
0: In the midst of the thing.
1: Let me tell y'all this. She make all these grand plans and all this. And I I'll call her and like, hey, where you at? I'm at home.
0: In my side in the backyard.
1: Wait. You said you was going to meet me over here.
0: My energy got low.
1: I ain't going to be able to make it.
0: What happened was.
1: Okay. All right. I understand, though.
0: Now, I'm all out for homecoming because
1: you're going to catch me in the street leaving the place.
0: The friends have been texting. They are coming into town. Like, this is the thing. So, my sister did not go to Jackson State. My BFF did not go to Jackson State. And they're all talking about,
1: I'll be there.
0: We're going to be there. Did you get our rooms? I hear the rooms are sold out. And they didn't went up on our prices. And I'm like, man.
1: Yeah. That's the kind of situation for homecoming, baby.
0: Let me tell y'all what y'all
1: gonna be. It's all lit around this place.
0: What's my hotel over there? The Boom Boom Room. Imperial.
1: Yeah.
0: What is it called? What's my spot right there?
1: Is it? Yeah, it's Imperial.
0: Chico's
1: Did they change the name?
0: No, it's Imperial, right?
1: Yeah.
0: Imperial Suites and Inn. We're going to be with the Blue Light Special, baby. So if you're looking for some room, stop by Imperial. Let them know Christiana sent you at the front desk. And we're going to have a Blue Light Special in the room. Make sure they have on the fluorescent blue lights in the room.
1: Yeah. Is that the one with the mirrors in the top
0: and
1: of the ceiling?
0: And the stars like you and the Rolls Royce on the rooftop. What?
2: It's the morning show. Mailman and Christiana. Wake up.
3: All the way up. All the way up.
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0: You already know what it is. Time for us to get up out of here. Alice Marie, she's going to pop in at 10. Alice is going to get you through the midday, afternoon hours. She's also got tickets for Kevin Gates, got some tickets to the fair. Oh, yeah, Alice. She's got all the goods. So hit her up on that text line at 601-574-0997 and say, hey, Alice, I hear you got it, baby. Let it go. Alice up next. Have a good day. Come on back tomorrow for Hump Day Wednesday. We got more tickets to the fair and more tickets to Kevin Gates and more chance to qualify for that grand inside 99 Jams Fall Cash Contest. Alice up next. Have a good day. Holla.
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4: 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You lost track of how far you've run, somewhere just past the city limits. You can't stop. You have to find out what happens next. Then it's over. The universe seems bigger. You feel different. You feel like you have no idea where you are. Audible. Stories that speak to you.
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3: 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Say, skate.

0: off this right here. Tickets to make your world go round. Ray Shimmer wrapping this one up. On this day, the 13th day of October, late birthdays and anniversary shouts are going out. Everybody getting in on this beautiful Tuesday fall day. Hands in the air, praises everywhere. All right, y'all know the business. Got a keyword coming up a little bit later on. It can make you a thousand there right before homecoming. Yeah, buddy. All you got to do is listen out for that word to drop. And once it drops, don't you dare stop. Text 601-574-0997. I got that word coming your way. Plus some tickets for Kevin Gates. Back then, you ain't know me. I got them tickets, now you owe me. Yeah, you better keep it right here. 99 Jams, JMI.
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2: 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Oh, yeah. Cold world. Oh yeah. Yeah, this is for all the fans that waited, that hated. Oh.

0: All right, don't you dare forget about it. The city's already on lit. JSU homecoming, Kevin Gates. Gonna be on the outside in Brandon, Mississippi at the Brandon Amphitheater. If you haven't got those tickets, do so now. This Saturday, 8 p.m., Mr. Two Phone, don't never get tired. How about this? I got a pair of tickets right now. Right now. Caller number 3, get at me. Let me get this out of the way, because I got to give away some money today. Caller number 3, let's do it. 99 Jams, JMI.
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1: 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I kind of got my money on Steve. 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Right then and there. 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It's $50 or a car. You know what I think? You're going to leave in a car. 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
3: Your morning jog. 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You can't stop. You have to find out what happens next. Then it's over. The universe seems bigger. You feel different. You feel like you have no idea where you are. Audible. Stories that speak to you.
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0: 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Well, not spring break, but fall break. Anyway, they can't win because you got to be 18 years of age old to win. So do what you do. $1,000 up for grabs. 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

0: texting if you haven't already text. Hey, the word we're working on right now is fall, F-A-L-L. You still got 10 minutes to enter this word, because coming up again, I'm going to give you another one and another one. You got 20 chances to take home $1,000. I need y'all to keep it locked right here. But right now, the word is fall, F-A-L-L. 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
7: Let's go, baby. This Friday night is on, if you say it's on, in Yazoo City. It's A. Marisa in the building along with P2K Entertainment, LLC, and T and Triple D as they present for the big P2K Libra Bash Homecoming Blues After Party at Tiffany's exclusive Sport Bar and Grill, 342 South Main Street, Yazoo City. And you know it's a BYOB affair up in there because live and on stage is Mr. Back It Up himself, Nathaniel Kimball. It on crowd control, music duties, DJ Big O. Doors open up at 8 and show starts immediately after the homecoming game. Yeah, it's Nathaniel Kimball, live in Yazoo City for the Yazoo City Homecoming P2K Libra Bash Blues After Party. It's Libra season in Yucktown. It's on this Friday night.
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0: do for you. 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

0: 10, girl, you a 10. Girl, you a 10, girl, you a 10, girl, you a 10. 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
5: She make me feel so good. Better than I would by myself, or if I was with somebody else. You don't understand. She make the people say yeah, yeah.

waiting on. If you didn't text that word earlier, you still got a chance to do so. 9 minutes left in this hour to text the word AIR. A-I-R. Get in there. All right. Hey, speaking of getting in there, I'm going to get y'all in there a little bit later on. I've got a family pack of 4 tickets for the Mississippi State Fair. That'll kind of help your budget just a little bit in case.

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4: 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And then they closed the clinic where my mother got her medicine. Just closed it. And I found out later that the person who made that call won the election by 63 votes. 63 votes. I know more people than that. That's when it hit me. All those years, I was sitting on the bench, letting everybody else play the game that decides my life. I'm not on the bench anymore. This year, I'm getting in. Election Day is Tuesday, November 3rd. And if you've been sitting out too, get in the game with me. 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
13: 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I want to hear none of that. I want to talk about some what you need. I don't remember none of that shit.

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0: Let's go, baby. This Friday night, it's on. If you say it's on, in Yazoo City. It's A. Marisa in the building along with P2K Entertainment, LLC, and T and Triple D as they present the big P2K Libra Bash Homecoming Blues After Party at Tiffany's exclusive Sport Bar and Grill, 342 South Main Street, Yazoo City. Now, you know it's a BYOB affair up in there because live and on stage is Mr. Back It Up himself, Nathaniel Kimball. It on crowd control, the music duties, DJ Big O. Doors open up at 8 and show starts immediately after the homecoming game. Yeah, it's Nathaniel Kimball, live in Yazoo City for the Yazoo City Homecoming P2K Libra Bash Blues After Party. It's Libra season in Yucktown. It's on this Friday night.

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1: For your morning jog. 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
4: 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You can't stop. You have to find out what happens next. 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The universe seems bigger. You feel different. You feel like you have no idea where you are. Audible. Stories that speak to you.
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1: Another one. DJ Khaled. Working all winter. Shining.

Havoc is taking this thing to the head. What he then said, the word is trick. You still got time to text that word trick to 601-574-0997. $1,000 is up for grabs. I don't know how you say $1,000 in Japan language. But anyway, konnichiwa, hello.

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for hip-hop and R&B. It is Tuesday. Welcome to the day party. Your player pod, the DJ Finesse, checking in the building, baby. Hope you're having a great day today, man. Of course, it is JSU homecoming week. I hope y'all are ready. I hope y'all already took off for Monday, because you know, you got to recuperate Sunday and Monday. If you hadn't, called me, and I'm going to give you one of them passes that the doctors give you. It's going to be a finesse pass, so you don't have to go to work on Monday. All you got to do is hit me up. I'm going to get it to you absolutely free, all right? If it don't work, can't blame you, though. You lose your job. I ain't got nothing to do with that either. But we can try it, because I definitely put in Big Baby. I ain't going to be here Monday.

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J. Cole wrapping up another one. All right, man, I'm going to give away some tickets to check out the Mississippi State Fair. I've got a family four-pack of tickets to get you admitted to the fair right now. All you

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Is it money, is it fame, is it weed, is it drink? 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
2: 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He piped up. See that girl right up.

congratulations to Myra Robinson. Myra Robinson got herself some tickets to check out the Mississippi State Fair. Don't sweat it. I got more tickets on the way. And, of course, tickets to check out Kevin Gates coming up.

0: 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And guess what? Coming up a little later, I got tickets to see Kevin Gates. I'm just giving stuff away.
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0: Broadway performing that hit single, Itchy Yaya. 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

0: $1,000, all right? Coming up, Future, Drake, Trey Songz, and how about BRS Cash, all on the way.
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2: Let's go, baby. This Friday night, it's on, if you say it's on, in Yazoo City. It's A. Marisa in the building along with P2K Entertainment, LLC, and T and Triple D as they present for the big P2K Libra Bash Homecoming Blues After Party at Tiffany's exclusive Sport Bar and Grill, 342 South Main Street, Yazoo City. Now, you know it's a BYOB affair up in there because live and on stage is Mr. Back It Up himself, Nathaniel Kimball. It on crowd control, the music duties, DJ Big O. Doors open up at 8 and show starts immediately after the homecoming game. Yeah, it's Nathaniel Kimball, live in Yazoo City for the Yazoo City Homecoming P2K Libra Bash Blues After Party. It's Libra season in Yucktown. It's on this Friday night.
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a 10, girl, you a 10. 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

0: Text it right now for your chance to win Kevin Gates tickets to check him out live at the Brandon Amphitheater this Saturday. 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
4: Donald Trump and the Republicans have raised the price on gas, food, medicine, and health care. 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
5: On Tuesday, November the 3rd, vote for Benny Thompson for Congressional District Number 2.
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0: All right, you're looking for a new ride? Well, you need to pull up to Ridgeland Mitsubishi, home of Just Do the Deal, Steve. 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